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1: And Afroz ji, several listeners have recently asked if they can submit requests and how to submit requests to Geet Bazaar. So the best way to do it is to contact us on WhatsApp. The number is area code 919-999-8192. That's +1 if you're out of the country, 919-999-8192. That's the best on WhatsApp. And make sure when you submit a request to let us know your name and where you are calling from. And Afroz G, coming up on the 24th of July, which is this coming Friday, we have Urdu Majlis. And Urdu Majlis this time is going to be on Allama Iqbal, one of the major poets of South Asia, pre-independence. All are welcome. Regardless of your level of knowledge of Urdu, come and share the great poetry, your own thoughts. It's open to everyone, free, no admission charge whatsoever, ever, ever, ever. And it will be at 7 p.m. again on Friday, this coming Friday, at the New West building on the UNC campus. That's room 219 New West. And we start around 7 p.m., maybe 8 p.m. You really can't be late, but come whenever you can, and we'll see you there. Refreshments will be served. This is Urdu Majlis, the Triangle Zone, Urdu Literary Society. And Dr. Vandana Devalapalli has asked us to announce the Triangle Community Health Fair, organized by the Triangle Area Hindu Temples, from 9 a.m. to 12 noon on Saturday, August 8th. 1 week before that, on Saturday, August 1st, is the blood draw. And the blood draw is from 8 to 11 a.m. on August 1st. So you can register by going to www.tahts.org. That's tahts.org to register. And please do register in advance, although generally there are no charges for their basic services. This is a health fair open to anyone. And this is sponsored by many volunteers from the healthcare community in North Carolina, especially the Triangle Indian Physicians. And it will happen at the HSNC, the Hindu Society of North Carolina, at 309 Aviation Parkway in Morrisville. And again, this is a wonderful community service open to all, but they do ask you to please register in advance. Again, you can register at tahts.org for the health fair. Blood draws on August 1st, and the actual fair where you can consult with doctors from many specializations, that is on Saturday, August 8th, starting at 9 a.m. and running till 12 noon. And Usha Bajpai has asked us to let you know that Virangana, the Bold and the Fearless, is coming up on August 30th at Stewart Theater at NC State.
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okay? 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There's nowhere to hide. 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
2: 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I'm your host Prachi Aghi and you're listening to Radio Naira Newsroom. Over the next few minutes, we'll bring you the latest headlines from around the world, across the nation and right here in the triangle. Let's take a look at what's happening around the world. Activist Sonam Wangchuck hospitalized after 20-day hunger strike. Prominent education and climate activist Sonam Wangchuck was forcibly taken to a hospital in New Delhi after his health deteriorated during a 20-day hunger strike. Wangchuck had been protesting at Jantar Mantar alongside students and members of a cockroach Janta Party, demanding the resignation of Education Minister Dharmendra Pradhan over allegations that several competitive examination papers were leaked before the tests were held. The movement is also calling for major reforms to India's examination system, greater transparency in the recruitment process, and financial support for families of students who reportedly died by suicide following exam-related stress and the controversy surrounding the paper leaks. Police increased security around the protest site before transferring Wangchuck to the hospital, while supporters have vowed to continue the demonstrations until their demands are addressed. Chinese AI startup surprises global tech industry. A new artificial intelligence model from China is making waves in the global tech industry. Beijing-based startup Moonshot AI has unveiled Kimi K3, an open-source AI model that early benchmark tests suggest performs on par with leading AI systems like OpenAI's ChatGPT and Anthropic's Claude. The release has caught many in Silicon Valley by surprise and highlights how quickly Chinese AI companies are closing the gap with their US competitors. Unlike many commercial AI systems, Kimi K3 is open source, allowing developers around the world to study, modify, and build upon the technology. Analysts say the launch is likely to intensify global competition in AI and could accelerate innovation across the industry. US expands military operations against Iran. The United States has carried out a 9th consecutive night of military strikes against Iranian military targets following an attack in Jordan that killed US soldiers in Jordan. According to U.S. Central Command, the strikes targeted facilities linked to Iran's Islamic Revolutionary Guard Corps, including missile and drone storage sites, with the goal of reducing Iran's ability to threaten commercial shipping through the Strait of Hormuz, one of the world's busiest oil shipping routes. In response, Iran launched missile and drone attacks targeting U.S. allies across the Gulf region. Iranian officials also claimed that U.S. strikes hit the Darkhoven nuclear power plant, which is currently under construction, although the extent of any damage remains unclear. The escalating conflict has pushed oil prices higher and raised concerns about global energy supplies. Maine Secretary of State and Senate Campaign. Maine Secretary of State Shana Bellows has announced that she is ending her campaign for the U.S. Senate, narrowing the field for Democrats ahead of the state's nominating convention. Her withdrawal comes as former Maine Senate President Troy Jackson continues to build support among Democratic delegates. Bellows said her decision was made after evaluating the current state of the race and thanked her supporters for their encouragement throughout the campaign. Andrew and Tristan Tate arrested in Florida. Internet Internet personalities Andrew and Tristan Tate have been arrested by the U.S. Marshals Services in Miami as they face additional criminal charges from authorities in the United Kingdom. According to the UK Crown Prosecution Service, Andrew Tate now faces 7 additional rape charges along with charges related to human trafficking, assault, and illegal child images. Tristan Tate faces additional charges including rape, sexual assault, and human trafficking. The allegations involve incidents dating from 2010 through 2017. Both brothers have denied previous allegations against them. US authorities say the arrests are part of legal proceedings connected to the UK's request. South Carolina face and neck tattoo ban faces constitutional challenge. A South Carolina law restricting face and neck tattoos is heading to court after a tattoo company and 2 residents filed a lawsuit challenging the state's tattoo regulations. The lawsuit argues that South Carolina's restrictions on where tattoo businesses can operate and its ban on certain tattoos for consenting adults violate the First Amendment's protection of free speech and artistic expression. Tattoo artists contend that tattoos are a form of protected expression, while the state maintains the regulations are intended to protect public safety and health. The case could have broader implications for tattoo regulations across the country. Troy Jackson secures strong lead in Maine Senate race. Former Maine Senate President Troy Jackson has effectively secured the Democratic nomination in Maine's closely watched U.S. Senate race. Jackson's supporters won nearly 2/3 of the 601 delegate seats that will vote at next week's Democratic nominating convention. While delegates are not legally required to support him, the overwhelming backing makes him the clear frontrunner. The race narrowed further after Secretary of State Shanna Bellow suspended her campaign during the delegate selection process. Jackson is now expected to become the Democratic nominee to succeed retiring Senator Angus King. Trump administration revises endangered species protections. The Trump administration has finalized major changes to the Endangered Species Act, narrowing how the federal government defines harm to protected wildlife. Under the revised rule, habitat destruction alone will no longer qualify as harm unless it directly injures or kills an endangered species. For decades, the law has allowed regulators to protect critical habitats that animals depend on for breeding, feeding, and shelter. Environmental organizations argue the change weakens one of the nation's strongest wildlife protection laws and could increase risks for threatened species such as the Florida panther, wolverine, and monarch butterfly. Administration officials say the revision provides greater regulatory clarity while balancing conservation with economic development. Justice Department activates rare deportation code for first time. The U.S. Justice Department has activated the Alien Terrorist Removal Code for the first time since it was created nearly 30 years ago. The specialized court was established in 1996 to hear government requests to deport non-citizens accused of involvement in terrorist activities, but it had never been used until this week. The Justice Department filed its first petition seeking the removal of an individual whose identity has not been publicly disclosed. During an initial hearing, the court questioned the government's legal arguments linking the individual to the terrorism-related provisions cited in the petition. The case is expected to test the powers of a little-known court that has remained dormant since its creation. United Kingdom gets a new Prime Minister. The United Kingdom has a new Prime Minister, Andy Burnham, becoming the country's 7th Prime Minister in just a decade. His appointment comes during a period of political uncertainty and economic challenges, with expectations that his government will focus on economic growth and public services. Powerful earthquakes strike Peru. Two strong earthquakes struck Peru within hours of each other, damaging buildings and infrastructure and leaving several people dead and injured. Emergency crews continue assessing the damage while authorities monitor the possibility of aftershocks. Turning now to local news, here's what's happening across the Triangle and North Carolina. Durham Public Schools remove fresh produce from school cafeterias. As nearly 4,000 year-round students return to Durham Public Schools on Monday, the district is making temporary changes to school meals in response to a growing Cyclospora outbreak. School officials have removed all fresh fruits and vegetables from cafeterias through September, replacing them with canned and frozen produce as a precaution. Cyclospora is a foodborne parasite that can cause severe stomach illness, including diarrhea, cramping, nausea, and fatigue. The district says the move is intended to protect students while health officials continue investigating the source of the outbreak. Taylor Farms expands lettuce recall to North Carolina. Taylor Farms has expanded its recall of iceberg lettuce to include North Carolina and 26 other states after concerns that the product may be contaminated with Cyclospora. The recall follows a CDC investigation linking the parasite to lettuce supplied to Taco Bell restaurants in several states. Health officials are advising consumers to check recall notices, discard affected products, and wash their hands after handling potentially contaminated food. North Carolina expands use of highway surveillance cameras. A provision included in North Carolina's newly approved state budget now allows law enforcement agencies across the state to install automatic license plate reader cameras along state-maintained roads and highways. These cameras capture the license plate, make, model, and color of every passing vehicle. Using artificial intelligence, the system compares that information with law enforcement databases to help locate stolen vehicles, missing persons, wanted suspects, and other public safety concerns. Supporters say the technology will help solve crimes more quickly and improve public safety, while privacy advocates have raised concerns about the creation of a permanent statewide vehicle tracking network and the potential impact on civil liberties. Duke Energy reaches agreement on proposed rate increase. Duke Energy Carolinas has reached an agreement with consumer advocates and regulators that would increase residential electric rates by an average of 3.7% over the next 2 years. The company says the additional revenue will help fund continued investments in grid reliability, infrastructure improvements, and cleaner energy resources, while maintaining reliable service for customers. If approved by state regulators, the increase would be phased in over 2 years rather than taking effect all at once. Now let's head over to the world of sports. Spain wins the 2026 FIFA World Cup. Spain defeated Argentina in extra time to capture its second FIFA World Cup title. Ferran Torres scored the winning goal in the 106th minute, while Lionel Messi's likely final World Cup appearance ended in a heartbreaking defeat. The tournament concluded with record attendance and global viewership. Ryan Fox wins first Open Championship in dramatic fashion. New Zealand's Ryan Fox is the new champion golfer of the year after capturing the 154th Open Championship at Royal Birkdale on Sunday. Fox sealed the biggest victory of his career by sinking an 11-foot birdie putt on the 18th hole, finishing at 10 under par to claim his first major championship. England clinch ODI series with thrilling win at Lord's. England defeated India by 27 runs in a high-scoring third and final one-day international at Lord's, sealing the series 2-1 and handing the world's top-ranked ODI side its first bilateral ODI series defeat since 2018. Congress considers major changes to college sports. Congress is moving closer to considering legislation that could reshape college athletics nationwide. The proposed federal bill would establish uniform rules for athlete transfers and eligibility, while also providing a legal framework for name, image, and likeness agreements. Supporters say the legislation would bring greater stability to college sports by reducing lawsuits, limiting constant player movement through the transfer portal, and preventing the creation of breakaway super leagues. However, the proposal still faces opposition from some athletes groups and legal experts who argue it could limit student athletes' rights and bargaining power. The bill is expected to face significant debate before any final vote. And before we wrap things up, let's take a look at today's weather. Expect a warm and humid day across the triangle with a mix of sunshine and clouds to start. Showers and thunderstorms are expected to redevelop around 1 p.m. Some storms could become strong, bringing localized damaging wind gusts, heavy rainfall, and the potential for flash flooding. If you have outdoor plans this afternoon or evening, be sure to keep an eye on the forecast and have a way to receive weather alerts. High temperatures will climb into the upper 80s before storms develop. Tonight, a few showers and thunderstorms may linger into the evening before gradually tapering off. Skies will become partly cloudy overnight, with lows settling into the low to mid 70s. And that brings us to the end of today's edition of Radio Naira Newsroom. I'm your host, Prachi Aghi. Have a wonderful day, and I'll see you again tomorrow. Bye-bye.

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might be true because even if there was a recent spike in gas prices, it actually did very little to lift sales of EVs. And the cause of concern is that there's a lot working against American EVs because the Trump administration halted many financial incentives that supported the industry, including a $7,500 car tax credit for EV buyers. This happened last October. It basically also eliminated financial penalties for automakers who violated emission rules, which had pushed automakers toward building more electric vehicles. So, jo bhi ab interested buyers hain, they obviously rushed in before the tax incentive disappeared. And uske baad se hum dekh rahe hain ki jo sales hai EVs ke, wo ekdam hi zyada dip ho gaye hain. Like legacy automakers have taken tens of billions of dollars in charges against their earnings over the last year to downgrade EV production plants. And even Tesla, which is literally the lone automaker that profit that basically made a profit selling EVs, now seems more interested in creating humanoid robots than cars because EVs koi khareed nahi raha hai. So EV ka market bahut hi zyada kam hote ja raha hai, and uske bavajood automakers are still not pulling the plug there. Like hame thoda sa hopes hai, but dekhte hain kya hota hai kya nahi. Stay tuned, main hu Ayushi aapke saath.

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1: Well, glorious 4th of Prime Palace and America's 250th North Carolina celebration humara triangle mein celebrate hone wala hai. Join us as we celebrate our country's 250th anniversary of signing of the Declaration of Independence. The day begins with the performance by Prime Palace, Pipe and Drum Corps, and interpretive reading of Declaration of Independence on the front stage at the Prime Palace. After the reading, ground and gardens are open to the public with no admission until noon. Immediately following the reading, the Pipe and Drum Corps marches of the palace ground to the take place there at Day of Newborn Independence Day Parade and their leads to the parade of its final destination. मजा आने वाला है, मिस मत करिए, जरूर एंजॉय करिए, फिलहाल करिए, जाइए नहीं, सुनते रहिए मोनिका के साथ रेडियो नायरा, पक्का देखिए, पक्का लोग करिए.

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Main hoon aapki apni Monica, aur aap sun rahe hain Triangle Rooms & Doors. Hamare Triangle mein John Pardi in concert celebrate hone wala hai. Country music, star John Pardi is bringing his signature honky tonk energy to the Kid River Stadium on July. Can't miss the night under the light. Known as Mr. Saturday Night, Pardi is said to deliver an unforgettable show packed with the chart-topping and topping with his high and energy performances. Whether you are backbone in wound for the summer or just looking for the perfect night out, this is your excuse to grab your friend and make it night to remember. मजा आने वाला है. इस और जानकारी के लिए आप इनके ऑफिशियल वेबसाइट जाके चेक कर सकते हैं. फिलहाल कहीं जाइएगा नहीं, सुनते रहिए मोनिका के साथ रेडियो 9 पक्का देसी पक्का लोकल.

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1: Well, our Triangle News, Roving Rock Charity Horse Show Hunter Jumper Post Division Celebrate hone wala hai. The Hunter Jumper Division of Roving Rock Charity Horses Show focuses on feats of agility and strength with the post jump of the turn that horses and riders have to navigate. This spectacular part of the show serves as preliminaries and final that show.

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This is Bollywood Bliss with me, Bharti, on your tune frequency Naira. And you know, after facing massive trolling for her man-hater remarks on India's Got Talent Season 2, Bihar-based teacher Sakshi Jha received support from Samay Raina. Sharing a selfie video on Instagram from Alibag, the comedian urged his mens to stop targeting Sakshi and remember that there is a real person behind the memes. He said performing on stage isn't easy and encouraged people to spread kindness instead of hate. Samay also credited Sakshi for making the episode memorable, saying her presence played a big role in its success and deserved appreciation. But still, I want to criticize her because what she said was not okay. Was not a good message for the society, for youngsters, for all the fellow people which are watching that episode. It's not good. मैं आपको context बता देती हूँ. साक्षी झा stage पर आई, उन्होंने कहा कि she hates men. She want to beat her husband with the belt. She want to do that. उनको अब ये role play करना है क्योंकि ऐसा women के साथ होता है. But how is it okay? How is it fine to say something like this? I don't know. I think this must be a lesson for her. We don't hate her, but we actually hate her ideology. Unko shayad iske baad ek lesson mil jaye ki wo kuch bhi nahi keh sakti hain. It is not appropriate to say rubbish, you know. Well, stay tuned for more. I'll be

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This is Bollywood Bliss with me, Bharti, on your tune Frequency Nair. I knew before Kiara Advani made headlines with her bold performance in Lutz Stories. The role was actually offered to Kriti Sanon during an episode of Coffee with Karan 7. Karan Johar revealed that Kriti was his first choice for this segment in the 2018 Netflix anthology, but she turned it down because of her mother's reservation. Karan shared, "I had offered it to Kriti Sanon, the role, and she said that her mom didn't allow her." Responding to the revelation, Kriti explained, "My mom said no to your role because she was not comfortable with the nature of the script, given the focus of it was only on sensual scenes. This is why she said better not to do it." She further added, "I come from a middle class family, and for them, controversial themes like this can be a little shocking, but I don't always ask my mother." Karan later recalled approaching Kiara Advani for the role, saying, "It is actually a very empowering story. It's about a woman's right to pleasure." What's your take on this? Mere liye to still ye matter bahut zyada hi hai yaar, matlab I can't even say anything about this. Well, stay tuned for more. I'll be

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1: Okay. 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This is Bollywood Bliss with me, Bharti, on your tune frequency, Naira. And let me introduce you to 9 Gems, where every piece is basically a showstopper. 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I mean, royalty vibes only. 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So if your style says, I don't follow trends, I create them, then 9 Gems is your kind of vibe. 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

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And you know, actor Salman Khan's appearance at the Slum Rehabilitation Authority's new support center in Mumbai on Friday night sparked concern among fans, with many on social media questioning whether he was unwell. Amid the online speculation, the actor broke his silence with a cryptic social media post regarding his appearance. Later on Sunday, Salman shared a series of black and white pictures on his Instagram handle with the caption indirectly referring to the concerns over his health. He wrote, "Aap logon ki tabiyat kaisi hai? How is everyone's health?" अच्छी अच्छा लगा यार कि उन्हें भी हमारी चिंता है, सिर्फ हमें उनकी नहीं। वेल स्टे ट्यून्ड फॉर मोर, आई विल बी बैक ओनली ऑन नाइट।

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You know, Ramayan concept art transformed into first look of Yash, Sai Pallavi, Kunal Kapoor, Rakulpreet Singh's character ahead of trailer launch. It's so cute. This is Bollywood Bliss with me, Bharti, on your tune frequency, Naira. And you know, Team Ramayan has fans counting down the days to their big trailer launch this week. While kicking off the countdown to July 24, when the official trailer will debut online, fans have been busy turning the film's concept art into impressive first look. Following the grand event in New Delhi on Saturday, the makers unveiled a special comic book that offers an in-depth look at the mythology-inspired world of the film. The illustrated book showcases detailed concept art for key characters, kingdoms, and locations, giving fans a closer look at the ambitious adaptation. Soon after images from the comic surfaced online, social media users began the transforming and illustrations into real-life depictions using AI image generation tools. AI ke aate yaar, people have become so creative. Everybody is like, humko to sab aata hai. Kyunki AI unki help kar raha hai. It's nice. Well, stay tuned for more. I'll be back only on Naira.

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This is Bollywood Bliss with me, Bharti, on your tune frequency Nair. And you know, Kriti Sanon was among the celebrity guests present at Lord's Cricket Ground in London for the India vs. England third ODI. The actress attended the match with rumoured beau Kabir Bhaiya, joining several other prominent personalities. Former India captain Mahendra Singh Dhoni and his family were also present at the stadium. During the match, Kriti interacted with Dhoni's daughter Jiva, and their candid moment soon became one of the most talked about highlights from the event. See, this is what I was telling you. If you're having a bad day, just go to a child and talk to them. They will make you feel relaxed right there. Stay tuned for more. I'll be back only on Naira.

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Okay. 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And let me introduce you to 9 Gems, where every piece is basically a showstopper. 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

40s, here's how R. Madhavan changed his career path, took risk to get a hunger for his work and insecurity back. This is Bollywood Bliss with me, Bharti, on your tune Frequency Naira. And there come a point in R. Madhavan's career, around his early 40s, when something fundamental changed. The actor celebrated for unforgettable performances in Alai Pe Uthe, Rang De Basanti and Three Idiots, hadn't stopped working or signing films. But the excitement that once drove him, the eagerness to immerse himself in stories and enthusiasm to head to film sets every morning had quietly disappeared. It happens. Ek time ke baad mein aapka jo kaam hai, wo bahut monotonous lagne lagta hai. Aisa lagta hai ki you have more to offer, you can do more. So I think we should all experience that hunger aur wo cheez hame kar lena chahiye execute. Aapko bhi aisa lag raha hai, just do it now. And now enjoy all the upcoming songs only on Naira.

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1: Let's know that 6-time Runal Thakur made a style statement with her sari look, from heritage silk to sheer drama. This is Bollywood Bliss with me, Bharti, on your tune frequency, Naira. And when it comes to fashion, there's only one rule, each to their own. However, no one can deny that when a sari drama enters the room, everything else simply fades away. Nothing speaks louder than a look connected deeply to your roots. Runal completely stole hearts in a rich golden tissue sari that felt more like a celebration of femininity, and that is called the gorgeous golden hour. Then a multicolor sharp dramatic black. Runal proved that a black sari doesn't have to be basic. In an unforgettable styling choice, she wore a deeply elegant black canvas scattered with delicate embroidery, letting a stunning stand collar blouse to do the talking. 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Then the shimmer in sequin sari. 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If you love to wear sari and if you love to see a woman in sari, this is the inspo you can take, you know. Stay tuned for more. I'll be back only at night.
2: Katl karti hai nigaahein ki dil ko khabar na ho. 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

Harshvardhan Rani confessed, worked for rupees 10 at phone booth. My biggest struggle was to find clean soap and washroom. This is Bollywood Bliss with Bharti on Your Tune Frequency Naira. Sanam Deri ka some actor Harshvardhan Rani entered the industry without any connections and worked odd jobs, including waiting tables at a hostel mess to survive in Mumbai. Speaking about the same to the Hollywood Reporter, he said, I started working as a waiter in the hostel mess. I also got a job to maintain a register at an STD booth for rupees 10 per day. Then the same work at the cafe for rupees 20 per day. The first struggle was to find a meal and a steady rupees 10 income. Then the struggle was to find a washroom. The soap would have someone else's hair stuck on it. Then the struggle was to find a deodorant because I would sleep with 4 or 5 hardworking men who worked in the kitchen and there was an odor issue. I remember when I first started earning, I got a perfume and had a shake at McDonald's. He added, that's where my struggle started. So after that, this all isn't struggle for me. Till the time I'm getting food, a clean bed and a hot water to bathe, I couldn't feel this is a struggle. OMG, you know, I think we don't thank enough for our situation to God. Kyunki mujhe lagta hai hum jis situation mein hain, we are very happy. We have our bed, we have fan, AC, maybe we have clean water running in our homes, we have food to eat, good food, home food, or we can buy food. It is such a pleasure, you know, it is such a blessing to have these kind of facilities and this luxury. This not less than a luxury if you are living this life. I think we should be grateful and thankful. Stay tuned for more.

put her on doing crash diets as Govinda always wanted her to be fit, recalls him saying, more day. This is Bollywood Bliss with Bharti on your Dune Frequency, Naira. Tina Ahuja recently sat for an interview with Curly Tales wherein she revealed that there had been a time when she went from aloo paratha to black coffee. Tina mentioned that she used to intake only 600 to 700 calories a day. Tina said, I remember going from aloo ka paratha diet to only having 600 to 700 calories in a day, which I don't recommend to anyone. I only used to have black coffee, wear dhoti pants. It was a boho phase of my life with those red lips. But now I have come to a point where I want to eat very good food. I eat berries, have smoothies, work out, green juice, nuts, and I sleep very well now. She further added, this has been going on since my teens. Govinda was like, tum fit raha karo, acche lagne chahiye, mote and healthy acha nahi lagta. I never had any problem or anything. After my accident in Jaipur, I gained weight. I couldn't work out for a year. After that, I used to think I was fit. I think what we could do is just have morning routine, a great morning routine. Have your breakfast on time. Usse bhi pehle aap utkar please exercise kijiye. Agar aap bhale 10-15 minute bhi kar rahe hain bahut acche se dedication ke saath mein, then it is more than enough. And have clean food. 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

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This is Bollywood Bliss with me, Bharti, on your tune frequency, Naira. And you know, as Kareena Kapoor and Saif Ali Khan's wedding remains one of Bollywood's most talked about celebrity union, an old report has surfaced claiming that the actress chose not to convert to Islam before marrying the actor in 2012. Despite becoming the Begum of Pataudi, Kareena reportedly decided to retain her faith and identity, with the couple opting to marry under the Special Marriage Act instead of following a traditional conversion. Speaking about the decision before their wedding, Saif Ali Khan had said, "I would never want her to change her religion. That is the trouble with religion, really. It expects conversion. I don't buy or believe that. I think it's good that the government too has used, unless I am misinformed about the law, amended to include in it the Special Marriage Act. If and when we do get married, no one has to change his or her religion." Interestingly, unlike previous interfaith marriages in Pataudi family where bride

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1: 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This is Bollywood Bliss with me, Bharti, on your tune frequency Naira. And you know, Imtiaz Ali's period coming of age drama Main Wapas Aaunga has earned widespread acclaim for its sensitive portrayal of the partition and the possibility of reconciliation at the heart of the story in 95-year-old Ishwar, who wishes to revisit his hometown of Sargodha in present-day Pakistan, a decision that leaves his family, especially his grandson Nirvair, puzzled. As the film continues to strike a chord with audiences, co-writer Nayanika Mathani has reflected on its deeply personal roots and the ideas that has shaped its narrative. For the writer, Main Wapas Aaunga is also rooted in family history. All four of her grandparents migrated from the what is now Pakistan, and her maternal grandmother hailed from Sargodha, the same town central to the film. And Nayanika further revealed that she and Imtiaz Ali were determined to portray the suffering experienced on both the sides of the border instead of presenting a one-sided account. I think us waqt to bhai jo hua tha wo bahut zyada scary था. जो लोग बिछड़े थे, जिनके घर जमीन सब कुछ जा चुके थे, दैट वॉज सो स्कैरी. आई कांट इवन इमेजिन हाउ दैट टाइम वॉज लाइक. वेल, स्टे ट्यून्ड फॉर मोर. आई विल बी बैक ओनली.

0: Tits.
1: Okay, okay. Pause. Whatever you are doing for a second, because this is luxury calling your name. This is Bollywood Bliss with me, Bharti, on your tune frequency, Naira. And let me introduce you to 9 Gems, where every piece is basically a showstopper. 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I mean, royalty vibes only. And listen carefully, huh? It's by appointment only. So yeah, this is exclusive, personal, and all about you. Located in West Kerry, this is where elegance meets craftsmanship. So if your style says, I don't follow trends, I create them, then 9 Gems is your kind of vibe. 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

Let's have quote of the day from Sunil Shetty. This is Bollywood Bliss with me, Bharti, on your tune frequency, Naira. And you know, our home at the end of the day is where we spend most of our times, away from the everyday hustle and bustle of life. What it is, the space that often takes up most of our time, there are moments when it no longer feels like a safe space. He connected it to achieving success, revealing that balancing your inside life and your outside life is one of the most important aspects of achieving your long-term goals and wishes. Sunil Shetty has always emphasized living peacefully and mindfully. The actor's quote of the day comes from an ancient paint interview that he gave 4 years ago, where he gave fans and viewers a deeper look into his Khandala property and why it is so special to him and his family. The quote of the day from Bollywood superstar Sunil Shetty reads, "Only if you create the magic at home, you can create that magic outside. If you are happy at home, you will be happy outside. Home is about being happy, being able to do what I want to do, and being able to be who am I." Take this lesson from him and now enjoy all the upcoming songs. And this is Naram signing off from the show. Agli baar aap se milu. Till then, take care of your lovely self. Stay tuned.

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0: North Carolina. 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